0: mentioned the word drink before.
1: Yes. Well, you are drink.
0: Okay.
1: You are drink. You're really drink.
0: Hang on. 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

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Someone else lives here too. Pregnant planet. Ocean.

Once upon a wall of stone sat Humpty Dumpty all alone, shrouded in a web of gloom, his fate as near as

0: 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Thank you.
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0: I was looking for it. I swear I felt it. I swear some kind of spirit. I swear.
1: Can't go back. You can

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1: yeah,
0: landing on that. And I can't wait to
2: Radio X.

He came on television and told everyone he had seen God. So I stopped channel surfing immediately. He said that he had seen God, and God told him to raise $8 million. God was broke.

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Word spinning like a true author. 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

0: heartbeat, it stays at a median pace to be healthy. 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